Professor David Lowry, UGA in Athens. That's his, well, I wonder what at this point in his career, what his side hustle is. Is it being a teacher or the band leader in the band Cracker?

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1: All of my favorites come from Led Zeppelin 2. 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

0: Even in 2026, Super Unknown continues to just radiate rock and roll jams, man. It's 101.1 WJRR. This is Orlando's rock station. I do have a song called Duality. I want to play that for you next. Let's talk quickly about Soundgarden for an update. We already know it's being mixed. It's been being mixed for a hot second. Kim Thayil did say there will be 8 songs on the record. Now, these are all made up from different bits and pieces and vocal parts and riffs that the late Chris Cornell did before he passed. They've already told us 2027 is the year that it will drop. Kim Thayil said he's working with the label on and the promotions department on a release date, because once they know it, then they're going to nail it down. But he's like, there's just a lot of legal stuff to get out of the way.
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You've probably already seen the laundry list of badass places and venues that Slipknot said they're going to play next year. Soldier Field, of course, in Chicago. Hershey Park in Pennsylvania. Fenway. Nashville, First Bank Stadium. It looks to be as close as that tour is going to get to us.

You know, I need to remind you, man. In addition to being a fan of Throwing Copper, it's also a 5-Second Friday. If you want to tap the talk back button on the iHeartRadio app and be a part of the show, it's whatever you want to say 5 seconds or less on JRR.

Yeah, that's the one. Real nice. Sublime's in Sonata. It's just a spoke in the wheel from a record that's been out for a couple of months. I do want to play Spirit Box. The song is called Morning. We'll do that after Creed. Just a friendly reminder, Beer Dave had a Creed cover band at his wedding reception 11 years ago.

0: I'm so damn happy that Spirit Box delivered that song to 101.1 WJRR. It is Orlando's rock station. That is a song called Morning. I did play Creed's one a few minutes ago, and I referenced yet again Beer Dave. He calls himself Beer Dave because he's a really good home brewer. I've had his beer. What he needs to do is package it and deliver it and get it sold in different bars. But he'll invite you over. You can just drink beer in his garage. It has one of those screen doors in place of the door on a hot summer night. I mean, summer's kind of fading, but he is also a huge Creed fan, and he's the one that had a Creed cover band at his wedding reception 11 years ago. Here's my question. What do you think it would cost to have Creed play a wedding reception? Do you think they're like $500,000 band? Are they $1 million band? Is it $250,000 band? Does somebody know this information? I'm curious. Wouldn't that be fun to have the actual band, you know? And then, you know, before and or after their set, when people are tossing around hors d'oeuvres, you could have like pizza rolls with the band.
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I love some damn Guns N' Roses, and I needed to play that for FedEx Tom. FedEx driver Tom working into the evening to get that job done. He'll be parking that truck within the hour.

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1: How about this, friends? 1 week from tomorrow, Tampa, Florida, FFDP. This is called The End on JRR.

Her name is Maggie. Dear Maggie, it's Klinger from JRR. You're the one that wanted me to play Pantera's Walk on a Friday. You have single-handedly kicked the ass out of everybody's ears tonight, and I thank you.

We are 28 days away from this band dropping a brand new shiny record. Let's go Nickelback and Rattle the Cage. I do have Royal Blood's new banger up on the left-hand side. You can't see it, but you'll hear it soon.

Yes, it is time for Royal Blood's new song. This is called 10 Over 10. We are, about 6 weeks away from the record dropping. Let's go.

0: band Royal Blood, and that is their song called 10 Over 10. 101.1 WJRR is Orlando's rock station. They are on the list of bands dropping new records in the month of November.
1: Hey, Klinger, it's your boy Sully. 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Happy Friday, bro.
0: Hey, Sully, happy Friday to you. A little date night never hurt anybody, my man.
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I've got a song called Backseat Driving from Slightly Stupid on your in your near future. Well, let's go Cryogen. Let's go Muse. Let's do it together on JRR.

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Yeah, mine are too. I love that song from Greta Van Fleet. Time for Slightly Stupid on JRR.

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Ooh, that's just a delightful jam session right there. A Day to Remember? Check. Bill Murray? Check. Always Let You Down. Say it together on three. One, two, three. Always Let You Down.

Been waiting on that all damn night to play it. 3 days grace. There's another song from a record called Alienation that's just over a year old. And that could be new to your ears if you don't own the record. That is called Dominate.

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That's not weird to me. It's Cage the Elephant, Beaches in Tennessee, and then the new song called Bite My Tongue from The Warning.

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0: 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Paramore, where were you last weekend?
1: Man, I was sick as a dog, man. Still got a piece of hair of the dog running in me. But I went to Alabama.
0: You went to Bama?
1: Hello.
0: What's going on in Bama?
1: Hello. My daughter got a niece that's got married, and I walked my sister down the aisle.
0: You know, when I first met you, you told me you don't do weddings.
1: No. But that's my sister, so you know what I'm saying. She's not my youngest sister, but she's next to the youngest.
0: Okay. So there's some, you know, there's some guidelines there. You go to family wedding.
1: Yeah.
0: Do I count as a family wedding?
1: Almost.
0: Oh, okay. See, we're getting close.
1: No.
0: I was also in Boston this past weekend. We both went on vacation a little bit.
1: Hello. How did that happen?
0: We'll talk about it a little later. Right now, we got Ozzy Osbourne, Diary of a Madman on WJRR.

0: 101.1 WJRR, Paramore, Salt Corn at Rockville. Fire. Yep. 10 out of 10. The curtain never gets old.
1: Hello, true. But though, how old is that?
0: Probably older than me.
1: Hello, but this song right here coming up, it's about life, people. And sometimes you just don't know what it's like. Everlast.

0: Yeah, people, that right there was a one-hit wonder by Mr. Jerry Rafferty, did over by Foo Fighter. Magic Man.
1: We got Pearl Jam Garden on WJRR. By the way, Foo Fighters, amazing. 10 out of 10.
0: Hello.

0: Hey, people, welcome back. This is the Time Capsule Band. That right there will take you back. That right there with Jacksonville, one of Jacksonville's finest, Molly Hatchet and Uncle Ted. Magic Man, what you know about them?
1: Man, I know about Uncle Ted. It's a free-for-all.
0: Hello. That's the part that I'm talking about. And this right here is Aaron Jones. Take me away on WJRR.

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0: Yeah. If them two brothers can keep their head in the game, they be back on top. But then again, somebody got to do something about this bridge. Talk to me, Magic Man.
1: Man, you ever live under a bridge?
0: Yeah, a couple of times.
2: I thought you were going to say no. I wasn't expecting a yes out of that. All right, let's switch topics. Red Hot Chili Peppers, Under the Bridge on WJRR.

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1: Hello. Sometimes, people, you have to look at somebody and sabotage their life because they need that so that they can get up off their knees and stop that begging and crying. And that's... See you tomorrow, people.

0: Welcome to Under Oath. I'm attorney and host Jeff Kaufman. Today on the show, we have comedian James John, attorney Craig Lynn, and author, salesman, television personality, and king of the infomercial, Kevin Trudeau. Court is now in session. Welcome back to Under Oath.
1: Mm-hmm.
0: I'm your host, Jeff Kaufman.
1: You are?
0: Sitting next to me is James John.
1: Thank you.
0: Now, what I love about James John is what everybody loves about James John. Every time you see him, you go, oh, it's James.
1: Hey.
0: Usually he walks in my office and it's like somebody crapped a bucket of Skittles.
1: It's James. Your office does show me love. They really do.
0: Feel the rainbow.
1: I love this guy.
0: Man, I want you to know something, James. I don't like you.
1: I love you too, buddy.
0: I don't like you. I don't like it because you set the bar too damn high.
1: What do you mean?
0: Everybody. Oh, James, he's so funny. I love James. You suck. Why can't you be more like James?
1: We've had this talk.
0: Why can't you be James? James is so likable. And for all you guys who are going, oh, Jeff, you're jealous. Yes! I am. Nobody should be this likable.
1: Sorry.
0: And I want you, I got bad news.
1: Yeah.
0: He ain't like. He's faking it.
1: I'm faking it.
0: He's faking it.
1: You got me. I'm a really a proud boy.
0: You know that scene where what's his name? Is it the KKK?
1: Yes.
0: Yeah. And he takes off the mask and he's really black. Yes. James got to come out there. Oh, he's got the General Lee with the flag on the top.
1: Yeah. I hung my horns like.

0: Tells the ghost of his wife, good news, Uncle Jesse.
1: I got a voiceover that goes, well, it was around that time that James realized.
0: He's got 4,000 versions of Song of the South in his house.
1: 4,000 remix.
0: He bought them all off eBay.
1: Remix.
0: He rents out theaters just to play Song of the South.
1: I do. All the time. So if you guys want to join me, hit me up.
0: He was the last one to ride Splash Mountain.
1: The original.
0: And filmed it.
1: You know what I'm going to miss?
0: At the end of it, he's standing in the cart for the picture.
1: I am. Oh, God.
0: Devin's going, shut up.
1: Thank you for that. That cracked me up.
0: Man. All right. Well, we're back.
1: We are back.
2: See, James is a Disney dude.
1: He's a
2: Disney guy. Him and his buddy, Captain Personality, are always...
1: Jesus.
2: I'm not saying Devin doesn't have a personality. I love Devin. But Devin looks like he could watch somebody get killed and just go,
1: It's like you were there.
2: He would have gone, I would have done it differently.
1: I would have done it. Here's how I would have did it.
0: Next time, try an over the shoulder shot.
1: Yeah, there you go.
0: Make sure to put a quote underneath it.
1: Yeah.
0: You know? If you shoot it from a distance, it'll look better.
1: Devin
0: reminds me of Canadians. They look like us, but they're not quite right.
1: Dave, what's wrong with him today?
0: You know what happens. If you're in a room with a Canadian, he goes, I'm from Canada. I'm going, he's already tried to figure out if things go bad, what I'm going to taste like.
1: Wow.
0: Yeah.
1: Is that how
0: a Canadian will eat you? I think they will if things go bad.
1: Why?
0: Survival. Canadians have been raised that way. They come out of the thing going, hey.
1: They're all Wendigos.
0: How am I going to make it?
1: They're Wendigos?
0: Yes, they're like wolves.
1: Got it.
0: You know,
1: now I know.
0: I'm scared of Canadians. Not because I don't respect them or they're good people, but I know they're surviving.
1: You know,
0: if it's a zombie apocalypse, they're going to go farther than I am.
1: And let's be honest, if there's a zombie apocalypse, I look delicious.
0: You do.
1: You do.
0: You'd be like veal.
1: I'm supple.
0: Yeah.
1: That's Wagyu right there.
0: That's James Jerky for months.
1: Jesus.
0: Yes. Here's the thing.
1: Oh, my God.
0: People are listening, and they're thinking, what's wrong with you today? And here's the thing.
1: Okay.
0: There's always something wrong with all of us.
1: Yes.
0: And we never let you know what's wrong with us because
1: we're afraid. We are.
0: We're afraid that you're going to use it against us. Well, too late. You already have.
1: Yeah.
0: Once enough people come out and make comments about you, you're like, going, okay, I don't care anymore. And neither does the public.
1: No.
0: Because they're going, oh, he's already said this.
1: Yeah.
0: Like Chappelle.
1: Wow.
0: Chappelle can say anything.
1: He can.
0: And you know what? And people are going to go, well, he said worse. I love that when people say that about you. Well, come on. That joke it was 10 times as worse.
1: And you're right, because I know this is going to be a little for people. But Trump was right when he said, I can say anything. And the people that love me aren't going to care.
0: Now, here's the thing about Donald.
1: The Don.
0: Hey, you did this. Everybody knows.
1: Yeah.
0: We've been watching The Apprentice.
1: We did watch
0: The Apprentice. We watched The Apprentice. We said, oh my God, we love when he fires people. So you dumb son of a bitches who don't get Doge.
1: He's been doing it for years.
0: He fired 12 celebrities every season. You don't think he's going to file a mayor carrier?
1: Yeah. You know what?
0: Oh my God. You know, this is a surprise. I didn't think he would fire people.
2: You fired.
0: He did it every season. He fired Lou Ferrigno.
1: He fired the Hulk.
0: He fired the guy who said, don't make me angry.
1: Yeah, he did.
0: What the hell? And we're surprised. I'm surprised he fired people. And if I'm him too, I'm going, okay, how many of you people have kissed my ass my whole life?
1: You told me yes.
0: You came to me for money. I gave it to you. Mm-hmm. You kissed the Donald's butt.
1: The Don. You did.
0: The Don's butt.
1: Yes.
0: And now he's like, well, I'm president. Just so you know what being president means. You know what being president means to me?
1: What's it mean?
0: They have a full-time chef.
1: Yes.
0: That means at like 3 o'clock in the morning, if I want chicken parm, I get chicken parm.
1: Yes, you do.
0: How do you want me to be normal?
1: I can't be normal.
0: I can't be normal anymore. No. I'm chicken parm at 3 o'clock guy.
1: Ooh.
0: What? Oh, you think you're special? Yes.
1: Yes.
0: I am absolutely special. I got my own theme music. Dun, dun, dun, dun, dun. I walk out. I own. Who gets to do that? That's your song.
1: There's only two people with theme music. No, three.
0: Yeah.
1: Wrestlers, pimps, and the president.
0: Everyone. Dun, dun, dun, dun, dun. They got bands. You have your own band.
1: You do.
0: They travel with you.
1: Like Soul Train?
0: Yes. Education process, people.
1: Uh-huh.
0: State governments can't tell federal governments to do anything.
1: Facts about that, brother.
0: Okay. Think of the state government as
2: as the 6-year-old little brother.
1: Yeah.
2: And then you have the 14-year-old brother who's the federal government.
1: Yeah.
2: Federal government's going to whoop that 6-year-old's ass.
1: Why?
2: Every time. Because it's in the Constitution.
1: That's correct.
2: Oh, we're going to tell ICE what to do. No, you can't tell a federal government what. I don't care whether you like ICE or not. I don't give.
1: That's not what you're saying.
2: That's what I'm saying.
1: You just said.
2: You don't get to tell the federal government
1: anything.
2: The governor of Boo Boo Boo says that he's going to tell the president. No, you're not.
1: No, you're not.
2: And we're going to arrest the prime minister or blank. No, you're not. Stop talking. If you say something you know is a lie, just so that people go, Hercules, Hercules, you're being screwed with.
1: Yeah, you are.
2: Don't let your politicians screw with you. Republicans or Democrats, when they say things that are impossible, automatically ask yourself, they think I'm an idiot.
1: Yes.
2: And they do. And you know how many times I watch a politician say something? I go, well, that's stupid.
1: That's not true.
2: They don't have that power.
1: Yes.
2: And if you want to know your powers, do something. I know this is difficult. Google these words. The United States Constitution.
1: What?
2: And not the AI. And read it.
1: Read it.
2: Read it. They're under 30. Read your rights. That's it.
1: I know my rights.
2: And then go, okay, I get it.
1: Mm-hmm.
2: And then what you're going to have to do, if you want to go deeper, look at the cases. Gay rights. Where did gay rights come from? And if you don't understand what your rights are, ask yourself, are you a protected class? And if you don't know what protected class is,
1: we went over this,
2: then you need to have a better education and stop telling people what your rights are.
1: Because you don't know them.
2: If you are not under a protected class, you don't know your rights.
1: You don't.
2: And it's tough when you look at this stuff, and I hear people say it all the time, Jeff, you don't understand. I do understand.
1: Yeah, you do.
2: Just so you know, I am pro-choice. I am for gay rights and sexual orientation.
1: Mm-hmm.
2: I do support gay gun rights with regulations.
1: Yes.
2: So where does that put me? You know what it puts me? Smack dab in the middle of the damn country.
1: Yeah.
2: And that's who our country is. Our country isn't about what's sitting to the far left and the far right.
1: Mm-hmm.
2: That's not who we are. Basically, if you want to think about it, 98% of our country agrees with what I just said. It's the 1% on each side that puts our country in the dumpster every time.
1: The far reach of both sides.
2: And those are the people who actually are pushing policy because our politicians can't tell you the truth. I'm going to make something very simple for you. And when you hear it, you're going to go, well, Jeff, that doesn't make sense. All right. Congress passes laws. Judges can determine whether those are constitutional or not. But if there's no law, then judges have to decide where it fits in. And that's a lot more, how can I say it? The bias happens when that happens.
1: Mm-hmm.
2: A Republican judge, a Democrat judge will go based on their feelings if there's no set law. Okay. So for example, abortion, Congress at any time, any member could have tried to pass a law making it a federal right. Could have been under federal rules.
1: Yeah.
2: But none of them did it. None of them even thought about bringing it up because they were afraid that they would have, whether you're a Democrat or a Republican, that there were people who wouldn't vote for me if I brought it up.
1: That's right.
2: And they same with gay marriage.
1: Yeah.
2: They could have made gay marriage was decided by a federal court in Georgia. Please look it up. That was the first time sexual orientation was made a protected class. And that opened the door to gay marriage. And I've always said this, and you know why I support gay marriage? I think gay people should just be as miserable as the rest of us.
1: I want to go on record and saying that case in Georgia opened up the back door.
2: And that's where we got canceled. We'll be back in a few. And as a reminder, if you've been in an accident, contact me at 407-500-JEFF. Or go to When You Need Us.
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0: That was a David Bowie song.
1: I need your arms around me. I need to feel your touch.

0: That's when David said, "Where is this uncircumcised Philistine? I'll kill him right now." That's when he had all the courage, when Goliath wasn't around. But because he was thinking about the princess.
1: Yeah.

0: And it was, he was thinking about the dream. He was thinking about the dream. And he was thinking about the fact that he was poor and that was horrible. So when you combine those two things, that's what motivates and inspires. You have to know what it is you don't want and focus on your dream. You combine those two and you will be driven. You will be driven to do whatever it takes.
1: I tell people all the time when they come in to my office and they have a problem or something else like that, I said, listen, you have the answers. You just haven't sat down and thought about them yet. You haven't written them down. Now, if you had to give my audience the first 10 minutes to get their lives in order, what would you do in the first 10 minutes?
0: Okay, number one, what is it in your life that disgusts you? What is it you won't tolerate anymore? Let's go through. You have to know that. If there's nothing in your life that you're not going to, nothing's going to change. You have to know what it is you won't tolerate. That's number one. Okay, from that point, and only when you do that, that's when you can answer the next question. What exactly do you want? When you know what you don't want and you won't tolerate, good. Now, what exactly do you want? I want my credit cards paid off. I want this. I want that. Now you can clarify exactly what you want. You can define your goals, your objectives, and your desires, and then write it down. Write it down. If you stop right there, all of a sudden, everything in your life will change. That will change everything. That's those three steps. Everything just changes because you're going to wake up tomorrow. You're going to be a different person. You're going to feel like, who lit a fire under me? What's going on here? And you'll be amazed at how the universe starts opening doors for you as well and presenting opportunities.
1: Well, I appreciate that. We have about a minute left. So give me all your information, where they can get your books, where they can find more information from you, your social media accounts, everything else like that.
0: Yeah, we're on YouTube. We're on all social media. The book is Your Wish is Your Command, How to Manifest Your Desires, The Missing Secrets, available at Amazon. 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All the social media is there. Everything we have to offer is there. The book is there. A whole bunch of other information. A lot of free information is there, too.
1: Well, I appreciate it, Kevin. It was so fantastic talking to you. And I only wish you the best, man. Well, that wraps up today's show. I'm attorney Jeff Kaufman. 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

What's up? Good afternoon. It's Mel Taylor. Happy Saturday. And I hope that you're having a good day today so far. Whatever you got going on. Take requests. I'll let you know what's up here after Queen and David Bowie. It's WJRR. Thanks for listening today.

0: It's Orlando's Rock Station, WJRR. I almost wanted to say good morning. This morning's been a little crazy. I have four boys. They're all 12 and under. And this morning, I made a dozen eggs. I made a pack of bacon. I made so much food. And then after I distributed to everyone, my husband, I was like, oh, okay. I get one piece of bacon. I have one piece of sausage and no eggs. And I got a piece of toast. It's kind of how it rolls sometimes. Just have to eat while I'm cooking or something. It's craziness. They grow too fast. All right, today I got a bunch of great tunes for you. We do have tickets for you to go check out Slaughter to Prevail. That show's coming up Hard Rock this next week. 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
1: 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Call Farrah and Farrah. 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

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They're officially back this next year. I hear new music, and they've already got some shows on the books. It's WJRR.

So Metallica, they have got, of course, their Vegas residency that they just started this Thursday. But right after, they're doing the M72 World Tour. And we have tickets to the first show in Vancouver. 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

I think it's all right to put up Halloween decorations now. I don't think that somebody's going to give you a hard time. Once it passed October, anyways. Plus, they've been on sale at the store for 2 months already. You're probably ready to get them up and make the most of it. It is the fall. It's WJRR with Slipknot. 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
11: We are entering a wet pattern across Central Florida for this weekend, but also through the upcoming week. For today, Saturday, October 3rd, we're going to remain with 70% rain coverage, with a few showers continuing through the latter half of your morning. We'll dry out for the early afternoon, but more storms will be approaching west of Orlando and closer to I-75 as we head through the afternoon into the evening hours. Temperatures in the upper 80s, low 90s. Very similar pattern for your Sunday, and as we head into the upcoming week, we're keeping up with the wet pattern, about 80% rain coverage for Monday and Tuesday. With your West 2 weather update, I'm First Warning meteorologist Victoria Wisniewski.
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Coming up after Poppy, we'll take a look at your national calendar for the day. What's up? What celebrates, including birthdays? How old do you think Gwen Stefani is? Don't go look it up. I'm going to give you the answer. Just see if you can get it right. It's WJRR. 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

right, it's coming up on Monday. Lynch and Taco will have your first opportunity to rock the bank. 9 a.m. We're going to bring it back. $1,000 13 times a day. So be sure you're listening all next week. 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That way you never miss a keyword. It's WJRR. What?

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12: We are entering a wet pattern across Central Florida for this weekend, but also through the upcoming week. For today, Saturday, October 3rd, we're going to remain with 70% rain coverage, with a few showers continuing through the latter half of your morning. We'll dry out for the early afternoon, but more storms will be approaching west of Orlando and closer to I-75 as we head through the afternoon into the evening hours. Temperatures in the upper 80s, low 90s. Very similar pattern for your Sunday, and as we head to the upcoming week, we're keeping up with the wet pattern, about 80% rain coverage for Monday and Tuesday. With your Wash 2 weather update, I'm First Warning Meteorologist Victoria Wisniewski.
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Fighters last night opened for AC/DC in Jersey. How cool of a show would that be? I mean, between the two bands, so many hits. All right, it's new stuff from Warning. The song is called Bite My Tongue on WJRR.

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1: Tombstone Pizza is offering these limited edition kits where they're calling it the pizza nobody asked for, but it's frozen pizza with a packet of candy corn to sprinkle on top. You like throw it in there for a bit, put the candy corn on, it melts, and apparently it's supposed to be good. You can only get it online, but they're going to drop some every week for the month of October. Yes, no thank you. But I'm still going to try to get one just because. It's WJRR.

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This is the whole article I read. Is some sites, maybe like Yelp or something, may reveal your hidden social connections. Then scammers use those connections to make their phishing scams more realistic. Talk about a product, good or bad. It might say, hey, we're going to send you a gift card and click here. Always got to watch out for something. WJRR, Shinedown.

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12: Major League Baseball Division Series start today in the American League. Aaron Judge left off the ALDS roster. Yankees at the Rays. Gerrit Cole goes up against Drew Rasmussen. White Sox and Guardians get things started in Cleveland. National League Division Series. Padres are at the Brewers and the Braves at the Dodgers. Colts wide receiver Keenan Allen is out with a groin injury ahead of the London game tomorrow against Washington. I'm Trey Bender.
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Someone's going to go to Vancouver. 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

101.1 JRR, it's Josh. 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You can stay at Kurt Cobain's Olympia, Washington apartment as an Airbnb if that'd be something that would interest you. And after sitting in there for a few minutes, you'd just be like, oh, now what?

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5: We are entering a wet pattern across Central Florida for this weekend, but also through the upcoming week. For today, Saturday, October 3rd, we're going to remain with 70% rain coverage, with a few showers continuing through the latter half of your morning. We'll dry out for the early afternoon, but more storms will be approaching west of Orlando and closer to I-75 as we head through the afternoon into the evening hours. Temperatures in the upper 80s, low 90s. Very similar pattern for your Sunday, and as we head into the upcoming week, we're keeping up with the wet pattern, about 80% rain coverage for Monday and Tuesday. With your Wash 2 weather update, I'm First Warning meteorologist Victoria Wisniewski.
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Weezer, Say It Ain't So. I am Josh. It's JRR. Have you seen the Linkin Park documentary yet? It's called Unshatter. They say you will emote, but I emoted to the most recent Nickelback video, so maybe I'm not the best gauge.

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sober. That is Tool. That is something I will not be here in a couple hours. It's a Saturday. We're watching ball and drinking domestic light beers. Hello, it's Josh. Foo Fighters opened for AC/DC last night in New York. Those people hit the lottery. Show got postponed. AC/DC said we'll make it up to you by adding one of the greatest rock bands ever to open.

job, maybe you can score some cash from us. We're rocking the bank starting Monday morning. Lynch and Taco, 9 a.m. We'll get you $1,000. And we'll do that 13 times a day, 9 a.m. to 10 p.m. What are you going to do with all that cash? Yeah. I'd buy a lot of beer. Lots of domestic light beer. You know how many 30 racks you can get with that? Yeah. I know evil. It's Fozzy. JRR.

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Apparently, Kid Rock and Eminem are still buddies, and they put out a jam together, and they posted stuff on Facebook, and they said they did this to show you that people with differing political beliefs can still be friends. You know who doesn't believe that? Everyone on the internet. But good luck. Never tell. Sleep theory. Break the silence.

House of Pain, that is Jump Around. We are JRR. It's Josh. Hello. I enjoy this headline. Central Florida man joins the mission to find Amelia Earhart wreckage. My man's staying very current. What's next? Are you going to look for D.B. Cooper or open Al Capone's vault? 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

101.1 WJRR. Have you seen Metallica at the Sphere? The videos are bonkers. I thought the Wizard of Oz was crazy there, but Metallica takes it to another level.

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0: Star 101 WJRR. It's Josh. $1,000. We're going to be giving it away 13 times a day. So doing the math, that's 13 grand every day starting Monday. So get your ass out of bed early with Lynch and Taco. 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That's your first opportunity to score this cash. What you do with it's up to you. I don't care. But $1,000 can buy a lot of domestic light beer. 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
14: They say everything happens for a reason, but I suspect everything happens for a reason. Like this commercial break. 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Or 15 seconds to eat a Reese's? 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Everything happens for a reason. I have

0: And for adults with type 2 diabetes and known heart disease, Jardiance can lower the risk of cardiovascular death, too. 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

Nirvana Smells Like Teen Spirit. 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

For me to fly, gotta go. There's domestic light beers calling my name. They're saying, Josh, come home. 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That's how I roll. 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It's Royal Blood.

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Hello, everybody. Jared here checking in for another edition of the Big Saturday Night Rock Show. So glad you could be here with us. Let's get it started with Evanescence.

0: 101.1 WJRR, it's Orlando's rock station. Hello, everybody. Jared here with you on the big Saturday Night Rock Show, and you have joined us at a very opportune time. This is what we call a talkback and rock weekend. 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
9: When it's time to take charge, let Farrah cook. 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

It's Orlando's rock station, WJRR. Saw a story this week that McDonald's was going to be investing $8 million into new AI to streamline their ordering processes and hopefully win back some of their customer base. Well, let me tell you how you can win back that customer base without spending that money and using AI. Number one, bring back the dollar menu. And number two, bring back the Nintendo 64s into the play place.

Orlando's Rock Station, WJRR. You know, I see all these stories every week about something new that's bad for you. It'll kill you. Listen, I grew up on Four Locos and synthetic weed from the gas station. If I can survive that, I can survive anything.

0: 7 at JRR's Heavy New Year at the House of Blues with Seven Dust. 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